0: Diesel right there with Man Alive. We also heard from the Bee Gees with Stayin' Alive. Then it was Patrick Hernandez with, you guessed it, Born to Be Alive. And at the top there, Earth, Wind & Fire with Let's Groove.
1: 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There are also school holiday programs, kids' birthday parties, mixed netball and much, much more. So come on and enjoy the Rex, the premier indoor fitness and aquatic centre in our very own Barossa Valley.
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0: Deborah Conway right there, alive and brilliant, she is. And at the top there, Joe Robinson with Out Alive.
1: Langmar Winery is the confluence of Barossa history and premium winemaking. The property, established in 1842, is the home of what is believed to be the world's oldest surviving Shiraz vineyard. With its gorgeous grounds and collection of original buildings, Langmar Winery is a must-visit destination. The Linder family and its loyal family of grape growers are united in their pursuit of wines which offer a pure expression of the parishes which make up the Barossa. The bond between them is as strong as ever and will be for generations to come. 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

0: John Mellencamp right there with Key West Intermezzo, I Saw You First. We also heard from Teddy Swims with Mr. Know-It-All, and at the top there, Everything But the Girl with Missing. Hope your morning's going well so far.
1: Bring the family for a free evening of music with some of the Barossa's finest young performers. Budburst 2026 is on October the 10th at Keys Family Wines in Lindock, featuring five up-and-coming musicians performing their favourite songs, plus special guests and former Budburst artists Rachel Hoffman and Chase Larson.
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0: Roxette right there with Wish I Could Fly. We also heard from Simple Minds with Alive and Kicking, and at the top there, Colin Hay with Looking for Jack. 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
0: Well, that's just about it for me. I'll hopefully play three more songs, Friday on My Mind by The Easy Beats, Stepping Out with Joe Jackson, and of course I'll Be Gone by Spectrum. And I'll be back again on Friday with my other programme, Sandy M's Music Mix, 6 a.m. until 9 a.m. So after the music, you'll be listening to Messages of Hope, as I said before, and then at 11 a.m, it'll be Gazza with Aussie Country. So have a fabulous week, and I'll catch you on Friday. Bye for now.

0: I thought I'd have trouble coping with not seeing people every day as a retired person, but I quickly found out that actually doesn't happen because people pop by because you're available.
1: Life can race us by in a whirlwind, and before you know it, you've reached retirement. What now? Well, today on Messages of Hope, we're talking about life in our later years.
0: You find yourself making lots of cups of tea and time slips away.

0: You're listening to Messages of Hope, and I am Emma Strellan. Today I have the special opportunity of talking to my gran, Lois, about her reflections on life, aging, and what comes after. Now, gran, I'm sure that you've collected countless memories and special moments over the years. What would you say are the biggest things that have shaped your life up until this point?
1: I've always said that death shaped my life in many ways because I experienced it at a young age. My father died when I was six, and so I was very much brought up in a world of women where we had to do things. My mother was quite an amazing woman for being only so young, and she raised the four of us then on her own. I think I matured quickly because of that. As well, I lost my childhood playmate, I suppose I would call her, when she died of plastinemia when she was 13. I remember the shock that took on my life. And then a couple of years later, another one of my good friends with bone cancer. A lot happened in a very short time with experiences of grief and working your way through it. And that is a part of life, that death is part of life.
0: What were you taught about faith and God in your early years?
1: I believe God has always been present. I just know he's there. I think it was my father's death, actually, that brought that very much close to me, that I'm never alone. God's been with me all the time.
0: That's a wonderful assurance to have from a, you know, young age as you go through the rest of life. So you went on to become a teacher and travelled around rural South Australia, coastal Queensland, and helped set up a school for an Aboriginal community in Ceduna. And then you ended up in Adelaide. It was there that your friends introduced you to a man whose wife had died quite young, leaving him with three children. I hear that you both had an immediate connection upon meeting.
1: Yes.
0: Tell me what happened.
1: He went home from our first date and proclaimed to a friend, "I'm 99.9% sure that I'm going to marry that girl." To which his friend said, "Oh, cool it, man, cool it."
0: Wow, were you as certain as he was?
1: I actually felt before he came, because I hadn't seen him, it was just over the phone that he had asked me out, I actually thought, "I'm going to meet my husband tonight."
0: So after many years of raising this family together and also building a family business, your husband passed away quite suddenly when he was in his early 60s, and it was quite a shock to many people, I'm sure to yourself as well. How did you cope at the time?
1: I had, once again, that strong presence that God was with me. I just knew I wasn't alone, and I've never felt alone in that sense. There may be times I feel lonely, but I've never felt alone. I adjusted to the fact that I had to get on with life, as initially it was, who am I, was the question I asked. Who am I now? Because I'm a single person again. And so I needed to sort of work my way through that. But the doors just opened. I just found that God presented situations and people in my life. They just presents them each day. It's like, you know, you put your feet on the floor in the morning as you get out of bed and you say, "Okay, God, what are you up to today? And what's my part in it?" And sometimes I think, "God, I didn't really mean that."
0: Because of what he brings along?
1: Yes.
0: So that was a question that only came, you know, once you kind of had this space, I guess, by the sounds
1: of
0: it.
1: Yeah, I think when you're raising a family and you're in a relationship, that is what God wants you to work at primarily, and the other things are perhaps some add-ons. But once that is not your main focus, then he places other things and other people in your life so that, yeah, you can be of service and enjoy.

0: 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If today's story impacts you in any way, we would love to hear about it. You can reach out to us by visiting our website, messagesofhope.org.au, or send us a message on Facebook. Just search Messages of Hope. So I'm talking to my gran Lois today about her life that has in a sense been shaped by death from a young age. But through it all, she has always had a strong sense of the presence of God there to support her through all grief and loneliness. Gran, how would you describe where you are in life right now?
1: Life's interesting as a retired person because I'd had a very busy life because we grew a business. So now that I don't have that whirl of business and all of those things, I thought I'd have trouble coping with not seeing people every day as a retired person. But I quickly found out that actually doesn't happen because people pop by because you're available and you find yourself making lots of cups of tea and time slips away.
0: What would you say are some of the challenges that have come up now that you're in the later years of your life?
1: I think about that I will lose some special people in my life, being the youngest in my family, but that's not to say it'll happen in that way. I might go before them and that will solve that issue. Don't know what God's got in his plan there, but yeah, I think it's not that you're afraid of death. I'm not afraid of death. It's the dying process for yourself that you wonder, oh, yeah, how are you going to work this one out, Lord? What have you got planned for me? But it's not something that you dwell on. You just got to get through the door, really, don't you? I've always loved life anyway, so if there's going to be a life that's truly abundant, that's only going to be a real joy, isn't it? Death is part of life. And I think the suffering that you go through at the time, be it the grief or whatever, or the physical pain and so forth, is something then that strengthens you. Yeah, you come through it stronger because you've been there and you're more empathetic with other people that are going through it. You're able to help people around you that are struggling.
0: Do you feel drawn to supporting other people who might be experiencing grief?
1: Well, it must be actually because that seems to be what happens to me. But am I drawn to it? It's not something that I look forward to doing, but it presents itself and I guess I just naturally go there. I don't think about, oh, I should. It just happens. Yeah. And I think it's not what you do, it's who you are. Be who you are. Then you come across more genuine. I do sometimes wonder why people come to me or want to be my friend, really, because I'm no one special. But maybe it's just because I hope I'm genuine. You know, they see me as someone who is genuine, who does look out for them and cares what happens to them.
0: Are you at the stage where you're starting to think about experiencing life in your later years and wondering what it might look like? On the Messages of Hope website, you can find booklets, videos and other interviews to help you find purpose in aging. Visit messagesofhope.org.au. So Lois, how has faith played a role in your life in these later years?
1: I guess when I was first widowed, I needed people in my home again. I thought, how do I do this? Because it's more difficult when you're just a single person again at this stage in life. But it was something that my husband and I always did together. It was like, who are we having for dinner on, you know, Friday or Saturday night? So I really missed that. And I thought, I have to find ways of bringing people into my home. And so I started a faith share group on a Saturday afternoon and invited women that would perhaps like to join in. And that has led for women to want to get into study more because a lot of them haven't had that opportunity like I did. Throughout my life, I had opportunities of growing in Bible studies and so forth. That background has helped me guide these other women and they feel, I think, comfortable in sharing. A lot of these women have had a faith background. Some of them have been drawn completely away in the busyness of life or just where, yeah, life took them. But there's something there that draws them back and they realise there's so much more to know about this God who they have been acquainted with for a long time, but it's just growing in who he is and marvelling really at his purpose for each one of us, that he wants a meaningful life for each of us. And then as they look back on life like myself, just see how much he's worked in their lives to bring them to the point that they are today.
0: So do you feel that's part of your purpose, is to help point people to God and where he might be at work?
1: It's what I enjoy. It's what I love. It's who I love. And I guess I just want to share it.
0: Yeah. This might be putting you on the spot, but maybe for someone who, like some of these women in the small group, have encountered God but haven't put that much effort into knowing him or knowing what he says in the Bible, how would you encourage someone to consider what it has to offer?
1: You know, when you delve into it and think, wow, what a wonderful God we have, how faithful he is, how patient, how long-suffering, and his amazing love for us, that he could even be bothered with us. So many people think it's all been rules, and yet it's just God's compassion and love for people is so great. And if they could just grasp that in their lives, it would transform them and their life would be just, life is difficult, even more so nowadays with it being such a fast-paced world. But I think it would be your go-to place first, whereas people flounder in their difficulties and that it's, hang on, if we go to God first, he's our first port of call, that's changes things dramatically in our life.
0: What would you say to people who are feeling like they're getting older and maybe starting to think about who God could be and what he could mean for them?
1: I think what they need to know, and it may be church's faults over the years, where people have thought that it's a whole lot of rules that you follow. And, you know, if you ask them, or they'll say, well, I hope I've been good enough that I'll be accepted for heaven or for another life. And to say, hang on, that's never going to work because you're never going to be good enough. It's not about that. It's about the one who is good. And he has an immense love, so much that he died and paid the penalty of our sin for us, all that we've done wrong and that we're not good enough, but he is. So just have a relationship with him. That's what he wants. The relationship has been broken and he wants to restore that. And his love goes no bounds. It's there for everyone. And I think that's what I want to pass on to my grandchildren, is that how much God loves them. It's immense. And that, you know, he loves and accepts them just the way they are. Yeah. And I think that will carry you through life.
0: Well, as one of your grandchildren, I can certainly say that you've taught me a lot about God's love in the way that you humbly share your own faith. Thank you so much for sharing about that today. You've been listening to Messages of Hope. 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And to hear the extended conversation I had with my gran, where we talk about faith in rural communities and more of what her life has been like, you can find the Messages of Hope podcast on most podcasting platforms. I'm Emma Strellan. Thank you so much for listening today. 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
1: And I'm Lester.
0: And together we're the Shelley Jones Band. 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

0: Welcome back once again to Aussie Country. I'm your host Gazza, and I hail from the Barossa Valley in South Australia. 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I hope you enjoy our music.
1: Hi, I'm Katie Brooke and this is Relentless. It's not until you experience failure numerous times that you start to build a robust resilience. And I've learnt that failure is just an invitation to relentlessly pursue again. And that's what this song was inspired by.

welcome back once more to Aussie Country. Well, we just heard there from Chloe Styler with Heartbreak Heaven. Before that, Sarah Lynn with Cowgirl Blues. And started off today, Katie Brook introduced herself with Relentless. I've got a whole lineup of girls coming up right now. We've got Christine Clifford from right here in South Australia with Walking on the Blind Side of Life.

And there's yet another one of our girl balladeers there, Alice Benfer with Widgie Widgie Station. And before that, the Vixens of Fall with Last Train. And now I've got the Smith & Weston jury, another one of our girl singers here with Lucky Stars.

And you just heard from two Fair Dinkum Aussies there, Brent Duncan and Sandy Dodd with Fair Dinkum Aussie. Before that, we heard from Brendan McMahon with Time Rolls On, and now William Alexander up next with Wild Roan Brumby.

0: Are you a regular listener to Triple BFM? 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
3: In 2022, Andrew and his daughter Amy won the Tamworth Songwriters Association Novice Songwriter of the Year, and they have never looked back. And here he is with The Truckers Live. Enjoy.

And there we are with one of our most seasoned performers there, Colin Buchanan with River Song. Before that, a relatively newcomer, Blake Dantier and A Pool Party for One. Sounds exciting. And Andrew Ryan started us off with A Trucker's Life. Coming up now, I have got Courtney Kyle and Just Like Flying.

And we heard from young Jasmine Sparks there. She spends her life running from the country to the coast and the coast to the country, backwards and forwards, and she writes a song about it. Hey, isn't that a good idea? And before that, we heard from Flua Wiber and Free to Ride. Courtney Kyle started us off with Just Like Flying. And now I've got Katie Brook, and here she is with Relentless.

And a lovely little song there from Lisa De Angelis and Wildwood, also called Time to Grow. Link Phelps before that with Old Gympie Road, and Katie Brooks started us off with Relentless. Now I've got a band. Here we go with No Promises and Hold the Door.

Now, I know that that song is a little bit slower than what I would normally play on this show, but hey, I am quite partial to a song in 3/4 timing, and that is one beautiful example of it. There we are with River Rose and Always Be There, a beautiful love song. Phil Salter before that with Can't See for Looking, and No Promises start us off with Hold the Door. Now I have got Sarah Lynn, and here she is with Freedom Train.

And you just heard there from Tim Withano and Summer Wine. Before that, Terry Bennett and Lee Forster together with That's the Kind of Life I Live. Great little song from them. And Sarah Lynn started us off with Freedom Train. Now I've got the Vixens of Fall up next, and this song is called Mugshot, and this is the way to do a murder ballad for sure.

Well, you know what? It's time to go once again. You were just listening to the Kush Rider Band there with Down and Dirty. What a great number to finish with. Before that, the Vixens of Fall with Mugshot. I hope you've enjoyed the show today. I've made my best effort to bring you some great Aussie country, as we have some fantastic Aussie country artists out there. So come back again next week, won't you? In the meantime, I'm going to go out with a bit of an instrumental. Catch up with you soon.

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0: Bring the family for a free evening of music with some of the Barossa's finest young performers. Budburst 2026 is on October the 10th at Keys Family Wines in Lindock, featuring five up-and-coming musicians performing their favourite songs, plus special guests and former Budburst artists Rachel Hoffman and Chase Larson.
1: Well, I got open eyes.
0: Budburst supports young performers and has helped launch several local artists. So come along, enjoy the music and support this talented lineup. Triple BFM will also be live streaming the concert from 5 p.m, so drop by and say hello.
2: Hey Budburst performers, it's Abby Ferris here. 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

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I'm just paying my rent every day in the Tower of Song. I said to Hank Williams, how lonely does it get? Hank Williams hasn't answered me yet, but I hear him coughing all night long. 100 floors above me in the Tower of Song. I was born like this, I had no choice. 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They tied me to the stage right here in the Tower of Song.

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But I may be wrong. You see, you hear these funny voices in the Tower of Song.

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They're moving us tomorrow to the tower down the track, and you'll be hearing from me, baby, long after I'm gone. 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

0: Bring the family for a free evening of music with some of the Barossa's finest young performers. Budburst 2026 is on October the 10th at Keys Family Wines in Lindock, featuring five up-and-coming musicians performing their favourite songs, plus special guests and former Budburst artists Rachel Hoffman and Chase Larson.
1: Well, I got open eyes.
0: Budburst supports young performers and has helped launch several local artists. So come along, enjoy the music and support this talented lineup. 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
1: Some people say a man is made out of mud. 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

0: Bring the family for a free evening of music with some of the Barossa's finest young performers. Budburst 2026 is on October the 10th at Keys Family Wines in Lindock, featuring five up-and-coming musicians performing their favourite songs, plus special guests and former Budburst artists Rachel Hoffman and Chase Larson.
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This is a song that's travelled here all the way from Adelaide. This is the story through the eyes of a barman at the Semaphore Hotel. This is the Semaphore Waltz.

my hair is a fright. I'm Harry High.

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But it's not just us, it's about you too. 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And now keep those Instagram notifications on too. Catch you on the airwaves and the Instawaves, folks.

Thank you, ladies and gentlemen. And right now, may I present Jack Costanzo. And we hope that you like our very humble arrangement of Malaguena.

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restless. Well, I shake all over, and you know why. 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You leave me restless. Ooh, baby. 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You're much too much. 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

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You won't believe the lengths the team at Tanunda Lutheran Home will go to ensure you get the best attention and support. 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Seriously, guess you have to see it to believe it. 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These guys are forward thinkers. 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

0: begins me, though it concerns me, your kids are fine. 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

0: What is a Fisteris? Well, Fisterises are everywhere and come in all shapes and sizes. Big as a Grendel, tiny as a Sussman, and sometimes just middle-sized, like Fremis's Maybelline on the Tees. You find them on race rundles just before the sun goes down, or on the wayside in the rain when the single thingle makes its rounds. In crowded wrinkle turns in the wee hours of the morning when no one feels very energetic and the man at the piano plays songs you haven't heard since Septumulence. Fisteris is like pretty girls named Ingeborg with silver shoofers in their hair and banjo strings, moonlight gallops to the off and on. Yeah, they laugh a lot and send funny picture postcards in the Gelfening and play canasta with the Rodenstocks when the weather's bad. And sometimes Fisterises are sad and sit and mope about the Limrocks and the Snurds they loved and lost, or cry big teedle-doodles and sob until you'd think their hearts would break into a million tiny grevices. Fisterises dislike albums with yellow teeth who step on people's feet in crowded subways and old wet newspapers with pictures of the winning thirtle blurred and artichokes for breakfast when the Bumbleburger's gone. Fisterises are laughter when the rim runs slightly off the Zelf, and tears when Shiring Bendel's sad and comes around no more. And music to your ears trencing dwindled down so you hear the dialings dropping one by one. Cynical people and those who've lost their faith in things they never see may curl their lips and call Fisterises a useless lot and hardly mentioning. But me... Well, gee, when I go home at night feeling low and beat out and out of sorts with life and reach for my pipe and slip out of my shoes and unscrew my little wooden head, I don't know, I hear a little sound and I know my own Fisteris is there. I lean over in my easy chair and pat its little thermothrottle and my Fisteris smiles back at me. Well, sometimes I forget that, of course, they hardly ever talk. And I say to my Fisteris, I'll get off but when the so you never send there because shooting in this is this selfie. Well, now you know how I feel about Fisterises. But if you're confused, it's your own fault, you know. Because it's getting better
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Throughout history, there have been many songs written about the Eternal Triangle. This next one tells the story of a Mr. Grayson, a beautiful woman, and a condemned man named Tom Dooley. When the sun rises tomorrow, Tom Dooley must hang.

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1: This song's like a song that I wrote in response to something I was asked for. You're playing some places and someone comes up and says, can you play something we can dance to? And so I've written a song called Something We Can Dance To. So I can say yes.

0: I want you to, if you don't mind, Carl, I'd like you to stay out and help us on some songs. Play the guitar.
1: I'd love to.
0: One of the greatest guitar players as well as songwriters and singers in the business.
1: Thank you.
0: Appreciate a little help on the guitar, all right?
1: Love it.
0: Thank you, Carl. Well, my daddy left home when I was 3, and he didn't leave much to Ma and me. Just this old guitar and an empty bottle of booze. Now, I don't blame him because he run and hid, but the meanest thing that he ever did was before he left, he went and named me Sue. Well, he must have thought that it was quite a joke, and it got a lot of laughs from lots of folks. Seems I had to fight my whole life through. Some gal would giggle and I'd get red, and some guy'd laugh and I'd bust his head. I tell you, life ain't easy for a boy named Sue.

feet, kicking and a gouging in the mud and the blood and the beard. I tell you, I fought tougher men, but I really can't remember when. He kicked like a mule and he bit like a crocodile. I heard him laugh and then I heard him cussing. He went for his gun and I pulled mine first. He stood there looking at me and I saw him smile. He said, son, this world is rough, and if a man's gonna make it, he's gotta be tough. And I know I wouldn't be there to help you along. So I give you that name and I said goodbye. I knew you'd have to get tough or die. And it's that name that helped to make you strong. Yeah. He said, now you just fought one hell of a fight, and I know you hate me and you got the right to kill me now, and I wouldn't blame you if you do. But you ought to thank me before I die for the gravel in your guts and the spit in your eye, 'cause I'm the son of a bitch that named you Sue. Yeah, well, what could I do? What could I do?

0: And if I ever have a son, I think I'm gonna name him Bill or George, any damn thing, but Sue, I still ain't that bad.
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1: 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We were both too tired to sleep, so we took turns of staring.

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G'day, I'm Tom from the Barossa Kiwanis. Our club is part of a global organisation of volunteers dedicated to serving the children of the world, starting right here in the Barossa Valley. 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

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And I'm Peter Young, the Rock Jockey. And this is Two Up Tuesday Tunes with Metal Monster Show because it's the fourth week in the month.

Yeah, and that's me. Good morning out there. I hope you're all well. This is Two Up Tuesday, and it's the Metal Monsters week this week. And I've got some cracking songs for you this morning. First up, I'm going to just do two bands because I couldn't work out which ones to play first. So we're going to hear from Uriah Heep first up and then Judas Priest straight after. I'll play the four songs together. So we're going to have a double Two Up Tuesday morning this morning. It is the 22nd of September. And at the moment outside here in Nuriupa, it's 5.8 degrees and slowly warming up. Looks like being a cracker of a day, to be honest. Driving ahead this morning, clear skies, beautiful. It's a bit cold at the moment. And the time is 6:58. So I hope everyone's having a good morning. I hope yous are up and about because I'm going to get you started this morning with some great heavy metal music. As I say, starting off with Uriah Heep, and the first one will be from 1970, and the second song of Uriah Heep is from 1983. And with Judas Priest, we've got one from 1978, and then going through to 1981 with Judas Priest. So enjoy.

0: Yeah, and that was Judas Priest. And first up, we heard from Uriah Heep. And the first song there was from 1970 off the Very Heavy, Very Humble, and that's how it's spelt, album, called Gypsy. That was from 1970, and that was David Byrne on vocals for that first song. And second up, we heard Rockin' and Rollin' the Rock. From the 1983 album of Uriah Heep, Head First, and the vocals on that were Peter Golby. And then third we heard Judas Priest from 1978 from the Stained Glass album Saints in Hell, and then 1981 from the Point of Entry album Heading Out to the Highway. So that was just great stuff. I hope you enjoyed that. And we've just got a word from our sponsor.
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0: Yeah, thank you for that. And apparently this Friday we're welcoming back Will with his

rock, folk, and maybe some punk. The older tracks from some more well-known artists, which he feels didn't get the recognition they deserved, and there's plenty of them, I guess, along with occasional interviews and information on events around South Australia. Will hopes to bring well-needed defibrillator to a flatlining industry. Don't miss The Pulse, another great music program starting this Friday at 9 p.m. on your favourite community radio station, Triple BFM 89.1. So yeah, tune in for that. I can't wait to have a listen to what Will's got to bring to this station. By the looks of this, he's been here before, and so I'll be looking forward to listening to that. Next up, we've got some Soundgarden, and we're going to start off with one from 1991 and then go to 1996.

0: Yeah, and that was the wonderful late great Chris Cornell up front of Soundgarden, and first up from 1991 album Bad Motor Finger, we had Rusty Cage, and then from 1996 from Down on the Upside album we had Burden in My Hand. What a great band. So there you have it, and next up we're going to have some Thin Lizzy, but before that we're going to have a word from Dave.
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Yeah, and it's 7.6 degrees outside here in Nuriupa and slowly warming up, and it's 7.34 on this day, the 22nd of September. And I hope you're having a great morning, whether you're getting ready for work or getting ready to head off somewhere. It's a school holidays at the moment, so you might be heading off somewhere with the kids. I hope you're going to have a great day. I'm sure you will. Now with the school holidays, the kids will be up, and I hope you're listening, guys, because we're going to hear from Phil Leanett and Thin Lizzy right now, and we're going to hear one from 1976 and then a Thin Lizzy from 1979.

Yeah, and that was Phil Lynott up the front of Thin Lizzy, of course. And he also had there on guitar Gary Moore, who obviously later on in the 80s had a lot of solo success. So first up we had from 1976 from the Jailbreak album, Jailbreak, and from the 1979 album Black Rose we had Got to Give It Up, that stuff. Yeah, I think we've all got to give up something sometimes. So next up we're going to hear from Faith No More, and I hope you've been enjoying the songs I've been playing here. This is Metal Monsters Tuesday, Two Up Tuesday, and you might be familiar with some of these bands, but the songs you may not have heard before, and I'm trying to present, you know, people with stuff they may not have heard before from bands they know, and maybe bands they don't know. But some of you will remember some of these songs and some you won't, I guess. So I hope you're liking them either way, and I hope you're having a great morning out there. So we're going to hear from Faith No More, and one from 1989 and then one jumping up to 1997.

0: Yeah, and that was Faith No More with Mike Patton up the front, of course. And first up there we heard from the 1989 album The Real Thing, Falling to Pieces, and from 1997 album of the year we heard Ashes to Ashes. And what a great band they were, or are, I should say. They just added that had a new sound, I think, when they first came out. And with that rapping bits intermittently, they just had a sound that I hadn't heard before. I can remember first hearing them. They just blew me away with that sound. And it was such a big sound. And I was lucky enough to catch up with them in Adelaide quite a number of years ago, probably in the 90s, I reckon, at the Entertainment Centre. And they were just enormous, just a great band. So that was Faith No More.
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0: Yeah, and it's the 22nd of September today, and the temperature outside is 7.6 degrees here in Nirripa and rising steadily. What was I going to say? I don't know. Anyway, Stone Temple Pilots are up next. So I hope you like these. These are sort of a newer 90s band. We're going to hear one from 1992 and then one from 1995. So here we go with Stone Temple Pilots.

0: And that was Stone Temple Pilots there, with Scott Welland up the front on vocals. And first up from the 1992 album Core, we heard Wicked Garden. And after that, from 1999, from the album Number 4, we heard Down. That was Stone Temple Pilots. I hope you enjoyed that. And I hope you're having a great morning here on 891, 89.1. Triple B FM.
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0: And the weather outside here in Europa is 8.5 degrees and we're heading for a top of 19 degrees with a minimum of 4, which I reckon it got to this morning. It was pretty cool. It's 8.5 at the moment and tomorrow we're heading for a top of 23 degrees. No rain today. And tomorrow will be a minimum of 7. And Thursday we're getting up to 29 degrees here in Nuriupa with a minimum of 12 and no rain again. And then Friday, 29 again with a minimum of 13 and no rain. And then Saturday we're getting up to 29 again and 28 on Sunday. So it's looking for a lovely weekend and it's going to be a great day today and I hope you're having a great morning out there. So next up we're going to hear from Dio, one of the great vocalists of all time and another unfortunate soul that's passed away, unfortunate to us. What a great vocalist and a front man he was over the years. So we're going to hear from Dio and both from the Dio band.

Yeah, that was Ronnie James Dio and the Dio Band with Sacred Heart. And that was from the 1985 album Sacred Heart with the song Sacred Heart. And before that, we had the 1983 album Holy Diver with Don't Talk to Strangers. Yeah, what a great vocalist. So that's Ronnie James Dio. And in a couple of weeks, I'll be having my Aussie, my awesome Aussies show. And if you know a new or an up-and-coming band from South Australia and you'd like me to feature them on that program, I'd be happy to do so. So you just need to email me at gmail, rockjockbbb@gmail.com. Yeah, so if you'd like to just message me with a band, a local band that perhaps you know, or you're a grandfather of, or you are a member of the band and you'd like me to promote, just put the name of the band down on an email to me and a couple of songs and maybe a bit about your band, and I will try and endeavour to feature them. So do that if you can. And next up, we've got a band called Goodbye June. You may not have heard of this band. They're from the 2000s, 2018 or something like that. They showed up, an American band, and they're formed from three cousins in a band. And they're from America. And the first song, you might actually sort of hear a familiar sound in this song. So take a listen to these guys, and we'll talk about them after I play these two tracks.

0: Yeah, and that was, of course, Goodbye June. And you might have noticed that first song called Three Chords sounds a lot like AC/DC, which I just think they do a great job. Just a great band. That was first up was from the 2019 album by Goodbye June, from the Community Inn album, Three Chords. And then from 2022, See Where the Night Goes, sorry, Breathe and Attack. Yeah, and they're an American band with three cousins in the band. So I hope you enjoyed that. So next up, we're going to hear from Deep Purple. And first up, from 1974, we're going to hear David Coverdale on vocals with Mistreated. And then from the 1990 album, Masters and Slaves, we'll hear Jolene Turner on vocals. So, but before that, I was just going to say, with my Rock Rippers and Metal Monsters, you might think, well, you know, there's a lot of similarity with just hard rock music, but I have separated the bands from hard rock and heavy metal into my own liking, I guess. So some of these metal songs might sound like hard rock, and they probably might be quite well placed in the Rock Rippers sets, but this is what I would call heavy metal. I'm sort of basing that on the bands themselves, I guess, not particularly the songs. So you can't deny that Deep Purple were one of the greatest metal bands out there. And yeah, so it's the 22nd of September, I should just mention, and it's 8.7 degrees outside, and 8:27 is the time, and we'll just hear a promo.
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1: Hey Budburst performers, it's Abby Ferris here. I just wanted to wish you all the best on your music career journey. Keep dreaming big, having fun, and seeing where this crazy music thing takes you.
2: Yeah, so good morning to everybody out there this morning. Hope you're having a great morning. And we're going to hear from Deep Purple now. And I'd just like to say hi to my partner, my lovely partner, Leonie. I hope you're having a great morning, getting ready for work, as lots of you out there would be. It's such a beautiful day. I hope you've got a smile on your face and you're looking forward to this lovely day. So here we go with a bit of Deep Purple.

0: And that was Deep Purple. And first off, we heard there from the Burn album from 1974, Mistreated, with David Coverdale on vocals, who turned up in Whitesnake later on. Great front man. And then second up, we heard from the 1990 album Slaves and Masters, Fortune Teller, with Jolyn Turner on vocals. And he was also in Rainbow for a few albums there. Another great vocalist. And Andrea will be in shortly with Andy's Ozmania. And I'm looking forward to that. Should be a great show. Fantastic show last week. She does such a great job and some great music from Australian artists. Next up, we're going to hear from Y&T with one from 1983 and then one from 1985. So, but before that, we'll just hear from a station program.
1: Hey there, musical artist. This is Chloe C. Are you a talented musician or part of a band looking for your big break? Well, look no further. Triple B is here to give you the spotlight you deserve. 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So what are you waiting for? Head over to the Triple B website now and submit your music for consideration. This could be your ticket to stardom. Don't miss out on this incredible opportunity. 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

0: Yeah, and that's the end of my Metal Monsters program for this morning. And that was Y&T we finished up with. And starting off with the 1983 song from the album Mean Streak, we heard Midnight in Tokyo. And then the 1985 album Down for the Count, we heard In the Name of Rock and Roll. So next week I'll be doing another Rock Pop Rippers. Because it's the fifth Tuesday of the month. We do have five Tuesdays in this month. So I'll be playing some bands like The Cars, Leo Sayer, Neil Diamond, Duran Duran, Huey Lewis and the News, and some Alanis Morissette. So I hope you tune in for that show. But in the meantime, we've now got Andy's Ozmania, and she's going to be playing some great music. And I just want to quickly give my heart out to John Farnham, who's not well at the moment, and I hope he gets better soon. And he's such a great artist, and he's been part of my life, all of my life, so I hope he does get better soon. And we'll be hearing some great music from him, I think, from Andy. And so here we are with Andy's Ozmania.
1: Good morning, everybody, and thanks to Peter for a great show today that brought back all my teenage years, I tell you. Oh, there's bands I'd completely forgotten about. Oh, that was fantastic. And I've got a great lineup today. I hope your morning's going well. It's a beautiful morning out there, and my hay fever is going at a million miles an hour, so hopefully there would be no sneezing fits on air anyway. I'm going to start off the show with Stevie Wright and Evie Parts 1, 2 and 3.

0: And that was Stevie right there. Evie, parts 1, 2, and 3, always to be played together. Here you are on Triple B, and I'm Andy, and this is Ozmania, and I'll be here till midday.
1: Hey there, musical artist. This is Chloe C. Are you a talented musician or part of a band looking for your big break? Well, look no further. 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
0: And let's get on with the show. I've got some Sia and a chandelier. That rhymes.

And that Sia there with Clap Your Hands, Titanium and Chandelier. I just have to have a shout out to all the Norwood fans out there. Wasn't that a fantastic performance on Sunday? And congratulations to the Redlegs. What shall we do now? Oh, I think we'll go to Across the Ditch to all our Kiwi cousins out there, and Dragon, All for Love.

Band, that was Dragon there with April Sun in Cuba, Are You Old Enough and All For Love. Ah, well, we've got some John Farnham's not too well at the moment. He's got round-the-clock nursing care. I hope the concert went well. I haven't heard much about how it all turned out. So I'm going to play some John Farnham now. He'd been on the airwaves since 1967 is when he started. He was British born, of course, and like a lot of artists around that time were, and became an adult contemporary entertainer after he started as a teen pop idol.